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morning tonight. 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Hallelujah. I don't know about you tonight, but somebody may be crying, but I come to let you know that God can

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Since 1953, WKXV has been bringing you the best in Southern gospel music and religious programming. Now join us as we continue to bring you the spirit

Welcome to this week's episode of the Southern Gospel Jubilee, our very first Artist of the Month, and this month features the Perrys. Now, as you know, Tracy Stuffel suffered a stroke back in January, and he is still in the hospital, still not out of the woods by any means. 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

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Now, I got to tell you real quick, they done a benefit singing for Tracy Stuffel last month, and it was amazing. They had Gold City, Karen Peck, New River, Jason Crabb, just a tremendous amount of groups came out and supported this benefit singing. 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

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Like I said, next week we'll be back to our regular programming with the Comedy Stop and a lot of great Southern Gospel music. 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

0: Hello.
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0: Sure, hold on.
1: Alright. Hello? Hey, I got some stuff I need to talk to you about. Lately, Pastor, I've been having all these crazy kind of dreams. It's hard to sleep, I can't eat. It's scary, you know?
2: I know what you mean.
1: I mean, ever since that Tuesday, seemed like life is getting real strange.
2: Shoot.
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found me in a low place. 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

Blessed Tuesday morning, the fifth day of the fifth month, 2026. We give God thanks and we give Him praise. We thank Him for the breath of life. Oh, we are so joyful to be here on the land of the living. Another day to praise the Lord. Another day to do His will. Blessed Tuesday morning. So we started not at 5. So we're going to open in prayer. And then we're going to go straight to Nevis for Brother Godwin Brown to bring the word for us. Yeah, we'll have prayer and a verse and prepare us for the word that will come from Brother Brown. So blessed morning. Hope you had a wonderful holiday. I sure did. Yes, I sure did yesterday morning. Spending time with you guys, I sure did. And so I give God thanks and praise. So let us pray. Almighty God, we give you thanks and we give you praise. We lift your name on high. Father, this morning we come with grateful hearts, thanking you, God, for another day here on the land of the living. Father, we thank you for loving us so much, for just lavishing your love upon us, Lord. All your blessings, all your favor, everything that we stand in need of, Father, we thank you that you are the God who are supplying. And so this morning we come with grateful hearts, thanking you, O God, once again for the breath of life. Thanking you that we are here on the land of the living, because the dead cannot praise you. And that is why you said that everything that has breath, praise the Lord. So this morning we praise you, we exalt you, and we lift you up. Father, we magnify your name this morning. Have your way, Lord. Have your way in this place. Have your way in our hearts, in our homes, in our churches, in our schools, in our workplace. Father, have your way, Lord. We give you thanks and we give you praise. Thank you for hearing and answering. Thank you for the forgiveness of sins. Thank you for technology. Thank you for everything. In Jesus' precious name, amen and amen. It's a day of thanksgiving. Keep on calling, calling, and I will answer.

Okay, so let's have our reading and then we'll go over to Nevis for Brother Godwin Brown. So today we're going to read a few verses from 2 Peter chapter 3, the day of the Lord. 2 Peter chapter 3, the day of the Lord. So, Father, we thank you once again for your word. We give you praise, we give you glory. Thank you that you have given us your word, which is sharper than any two-edged sword. We give you thanks and praise in Jesus' name. Amen and amen. So we're going to pick up in verse 3. Above all, you must understand that in the last days, scoffers will come, scoffing and following their own evil desire. They will say, "Where is this coming? He promised. Ever since our ancestors died, everything goes on as it has since the beginning of creation." But they deliberately forget that long ago God's word from the heaven came into being, and the earth was formed without water. But these waters also, the world that was formed out of water. Okay, so let's do verse 6 again. But by these waters, the world was formed. And by these waters, the world is established. And by these waters, that's what God is saying. And by these waters, that time was deluged and destroyed. By the same word, the present heaven and earth, that time was destroyed. But do not forget this one thing. You have to take note of this. But do not forget this one thing, dear friends. With the Lord, a day is like 1,000 years. And 1,000 years are like a day. The Lord is not slow in keeping his promise, as some understand slowness. Instead, he is patient with you, not wanting anyone to perish, but everyone to come to repentance. But the day of the Lord will come like a thief. The heavens will disappear with a roar. The elements will be destroyed by fire, and the earth and everything done in it will be laid bare. Read 10 again, and then we're going to end with reading 10 again. But the day of the Lord will come like a thief. Some versions say thief in the night, but this one, like a thief. The heavens will disappear with a roar. The elements will be destroyed by fire, and the earth and everything done in it will be laid bare. This is the word of God. We say thanks be to God. And let us never, ever forget that a day with the Lord. With the Lord, a day is like 1,000 years. And 1,000 years are like a day. And we thank God that he's not slow in keeping his promises. Like how we understand slowness. Instead, he is patient with us. Amen? He is patient with us. Not wanting that anyone should perish, but everyone should come to repentance. Father, we thank you for being patient with us. We thank you for loving us. We thank you for being slow to act. We thank you, God, for warning us this morning and helping us to wait upon you. No matter how much days or years we have counted, a day is like 1,000, and 1,000 is like a day.
when it comes to you. Help us, Lord, to be ready and remember that your God will come like a thief in the night, so we are to be ready. Father, help us to be ready to watch and pray, lest we fall into temptation. Father, we thank you and we praise you in Jesus' precious name. Amen and amen. Amen. So we're going to cross over to Nevis. It is Tuesday, so we have Brother Godwin Brown to bring the word for us. Then we have our poet, Christine Clark. Then we have Moms in Prayer. So today is a very, very short day, because I have to leave right after Moms in Prayer. 97 students for English A, today for CXC. So right after Moms in Prayer, I have to leave you.

0: Teach me, Lord, to know your way, to know your truth.
1: Okay, so let's bring down this one and cross over to Nevis and say a blessed, blessed Tuesday morning to Brother Godwin Brown, who will be bringing the word for us this morning. Good morning, blessed, blessed morning. Good morning to you.
2: Good morning. Good morning to you and the listening public. Good morning.
1: Yes, go ahead. Yes, you can.
2: All right. I want to say good morning to the listening public. I want to let you know it's always a pleasure for me to share with you all the truth of the Word of God. So we're coming to the end of our series. Let's maybe just one more sermon after this one. So the topic that we've been dealing with is, you shall know the truth and the truth shall set you free. But this morning, subtopic is, it's time to turn back to the truth. I mean, many of us have turned away, so it's time to turn back. So our text is read two passages of scripture. The first one is St. John's Gospel, chapter 8, verse 40 to 50. Then we're going to turn to 10 and read 9 and 10. And in St. John's Gospel, chapter 8, verse 40 says, "But now he seek to kill me, a man that have told you the truth, which I have heard of God. This did not Abraham. He do the deeds of your father." And then said they to him, "We not born of fornication, and we have one father, even God." Jesus said unto them, "If God were your father, he would have loved me. And for I proceed forth from, came forth from God. Neither came I of myself, but he hath sent me. Why do ye understand my speech? Even because he cannot hear my word. Hear of your father the devil, and the lust of your father you will do. He was a murderer from the beginning, and abode not in the truth. He have caused, because there is no truth in him. When he speaketh a lie. He speak of his own, for he is a liar and the father of it. And because I tell you the truth, and you believe me not, which of you convince me of sin? If I say the truth, why do you not believe me? He that of God heareth God's words, and he therefore hear them, because he are of God. And he answered the Jews and said unto him, then asked the Jews and said unto him, "Say ye not that thou art a Samaritan and hast a devil?" And Jesus answered, "I have no devil, for I honor my father, and he do dishonor me. And I speak not my own word. I seek not my own glory. There is one that seeketh, and he is the judge." And in St. John's chapter 10 and verse 9 says, "I am the door. By me, if any man enter in, he shall be saved. He shall go out and find pastures. For the thief cometh not, but to steal, to kill, and to destroy. But I come that you might have life, and have it more abundantly." That's our word. Father, we thank you for this morning. Thank you for your word. We pray for your help of the Holy Spirit to deliver this word, that your people can receive a blessing. Thank you, and we praise you in Jesus' name. Amen. As I was saying, our topic this morning is time to return back to the truth. And the problem in our world today is that because men have turned away from the truth of the Word of God, as a result, we have created problems for ourselves. But if you realize that there are two main characteristics of the devil, is that he's a liar and a thief. So he uses his lie to deceive us, that he can steal the truth from us. And as a result of stealing the truth from us, we have problem in our lives. Even from the beginning, when Adam and Eve received the truth from God, what they should do, he came and lied to them. Then in Genesis chapter 3, verse 4, he said, "And the serpent said unto the woman, he shall not surely die. For God know that if this day you shall eat thereof, then your eyes shall be opened, and you shall be as God, knowing good and evil." Here they know the truth. God said, "Don't eat of that tree." But he said, "You ain't gonna surely die." Now he lied to them and said, "God is hiding something from you. You know when if you eat that fruit, you shall know, you're gonna be like him and you're gonna know good and evil." So he lied to them and deceiving them. And as a result, the truth was taken from them. And in our world today, so many people have left the church, have left God because of the lie of the devil. I remember I've known and heard of a situation of a young lady. She was in the church doing well spiritually, but she was getting up in age and she had desired to get married and have a family. But she never see anybody in the church that she could get married to. So she started dating an unsaved guy. And as a result, the guy was a good person in society, high profile. So he started dating, and as a result, she get pregnant. Then later that, the same guy had two other ladies pregnant. So, in result, she was lied to by the devil in thinking that if I compromise myself with this guy, I will get him for myself. But the truth was the fact that this guy is in his life. So that we should not fall for the lie of the devil. We should always stick. God, the Lord says he shall supply all our needs according to riches in glory by Christ Jesus. We don't have to fall for the lie of the devil. We don't have to bow and compromise our stand in the Lord Jesus Christ. We can see the story of the prodigal son. He was lied to, thought that if I get my inheritance from my daddy and go out and live it up, have a good time, be my own man, it'll be better for me. And he left his daddy, asked his daddy to give him all that was due to him, and he went out and spent it and have a good time with the ladies and having parties. Then the money ran out. Then he had to get a job from the citizens. But the fact that he realized, listen, then the Bible says he came to himself. I pray that if anybody has heard my voice this morning, and you have left God, you have left the truth of the Word of God, you have left the church, I pray you will come to yourself, realize that. He said, listen, my daddy have servants. He has food more than enough. And now I hear in this wilderness suffering with hunger and thirst, and my daddy had so much in store. So the Bible says he came to himself and arise and go back home to his daddy. And his daddy was willing to receive and have a party for him. And he was able to reinstall back into the family. So I pray that we realize that there is a second chance for us. Although Adam and Eve have plunged the world into sin, Jesus came to build that we can have a second chance with our relationship with God. So this guy was able, the prodigal son was able to reinstall back to his family and enjoy the rich fellowship in his family. And it's the same way Jesus said, I come that you may have life. That's where he comes from. You may have life and abundantly. But the devil have come to steal that truth from you, that of the abundant life that Jesus came to give you. So I pray this morning, whatever your situation be, whatever lie the devil has told you, that you may arise and come to yourself and realize, my Father promised me abundant life. The truth is, I don't have to live in sin. I don't have to wallow in sin. I don't have to be in the wilderness of sin. And I pray that you realize this and arise and go to your Father, which will receive you with arms of love and will receive you and install you back home. In Hosea chapter 4, it says, hear ye the word of the Lord, ye children of Israel. For the Lord has a controversy with the inhabitants of, because there is no truth, no mercy, no knowledge of God in the land. By sneering and lying and killing and stealing and committing adultery, they break out the blood, touching blood. Therefore shall the land mourn, and everyone that dwelleth therein shall languish, and the beasts of the field, and with the fowls of the heavens, yea, the fishes of the sea also shall be taken away. Yet let no man strive, nor reprove another, for the people are of they that are strive with the priests. Therefore thou shalt fall in that day, and the prophets also shall fall with thee in the night, and all I will destroy thy mother, and my people have destroyed for lack of knowledge. Because they have rejected knowledge, I also shall reject thee. And those there shall be no priest, no seeing, thou hast forgotten the law of thy God. See, the people have been destroyed. Our problem is that we have turned away from the truth of the word of God. That's why that's caused our problem. He said, because you have rejected the knowledge, I will reject thee. So we create problem for ourselves when we turn away from the truth of the word of God. God says, we don't have to dabble in sin. Dabble, God said, I will provide all our needs according to His glory. God said, I will heal your body. I will save you if you call upon me. I will save you. So he always keep the truth of God in our hearts. I pray this morning that if anyone has listened to my voice, you have turned away from God. Because things have not worked out that it seemed like they should, you have turned true to the word of God, and you will turn away from the truth. I pray this morning that you will, like that prodigal son, I'll arise and go to my Father. If you want me to say this prayer after me, if you have a desire of going back home to your Father, say this prayer after. Say, Lord Jesus, I ask you to forgive me of turning away from you. I pray you receive me back. And I thank you, Father, for forgiving me. In the name of Jesus, we praise you. Amen. Amen. Thank you, Lord, for saving me. Amen.
1: Amen. Amen. Amen. Amen. Thank you, Brother Brown. Thank you for reminding us, and for those in Radioland who are in like a backslidden state, who have turned back, that today is the day to return home and don't give in to the lies and the plans of the enemy, but go back home to your Father, the one who loves you best. Thank you so much for sharing. And God bless you. Amen. Do have a wonderful day, and God bless once again. Thank you so much.
2: Amen. Amen. Thank you.
1: Okay, so they had it. Brother Godwin Brown sharing with us. We shall know the truth, and the truth shall set us free. And so Brother Brown asked me to play this song after he finished sharing. So let's get into it.

summer it's too hot, and in the winter it's too cold. In the springtime, when the weather's just right, you find someplace else to go. Well, it's up to the mountains or down to the beach or to visit some old friend, or just to stay home and kind of relax and hope some of the kin folks will start dropping in. Well, the church benches are too hard, and that choir sings way too loud. Boy, you know how nervous you get when you're sitting in a great big crowd. The doctor told you, now you better watch them crowd. They'll set you back. But you go to that old ball game because you say it helps you to relax. Well, a headache Sunday morning and a backache Sunday night. But by work time Monday morning, you're feeling quite all right. While one of the children has a cold, pneumonia, do you suppose?

Well, the preacher, he's too young, and maybe he's too old. The sermons, they're not hard enough, and maybe they're too bold. His voice is much too quiet, like sometimes it gets too loud. He needs to have more dignity, or else he's way too proud. Well, the sermons, they're too long, and maybe they're too short. He ought to preach the word with dignity.

Good morning, a very blessed morning to everyone. It's another beautiful day that the Lord has made. Hallelujah! We will rejoice and be glad in it. Praise the Lord. Hallelujah! It's a new week and a new month. Praise the Lord. And it's truly a blessing to be on the land of the living. Hallelujah. Hitherto, God has brought us. Praise God. Hallelujah. And we are grateful. Praise the name of the Lord. Hallelujah. We are here to glorify God and to give thanks and praises in the mighty name of Jesus. Hallelujah. Hallelujah. Hallelujah. Almighty God, we humbly bow in your presence. We come in repentance, Lord God. We come to give thanks for your grace, your mercy, your forgiveness, goodness. Hallelujah. We come to give thanks for your protection, Lord God, and your guidance. Hallelujah. We thank you for the free gift of life, Lord God. Hallelujah. We thank you for the gift of life and the free gift of salvation. Praise God. Hallelujah. Hallelujah. Hallelujah. Lord, we are thankful for your divine favor in the mighty name of Jesus. Hallelujah. Father, as we go forth throughout this month of May, in the name of Jesus, we thank you for the blessings, oh God, that are already on their way. Hallelujah. We declare that this month of May is our divine month for divine fulfillment. Hallelujah. It is our month for divine fulfillment and divine encounter and divine favor with you, oh God. Favor with you and favor with man, in the name of Jesus. Hallelujah. Hallelujah. Hallelujah. Almighty God, we speak and believe your word. We obey your word, which is a lamp to our feet and a light to our path, in the name of Jesus. We say hallelujah, hallelujah, hallelujah. Lord, you are our refuge and strength, our very present help in trouble. And we run to you, Lord God, in times of trouble. Lord, we run to you. You are the mighty healer, Jehovah Rapha. You are our provider, Jehovah Jireh. Hallelujah. And we say thank you, Lord. Thank you for your goodness to us, Lord. Thank you for mercy and grace. Thank you for your protection, Lord, in the mighty name of Jesus. Hallelujah. Praise the name of the Lord. Hallelujah. With the blood of Jesus, we destroy the plans of the enemy in the name of Jesus. Hallelujah. We declare that the plans of the enemy are defeated in the mighty name of Jesus. Hallelujah. Hallelujah. We say hallelujah. We give you the highest praise, God, because you are worthy. Hallelujah. Hallelujah. We cover ourselves, our homes, our children, our families, all that concerns us with the powerful blood of Jesus. We come against every plan and plot of the enemy, and we declare, we rebuke them, and we declare that they are destroyed by the blood of Jesus. Hallelujah. Hallelujah. Hallelujah. Lord, as we go forth today and throughout this month, Lord God, let your perfect will be done in and through us, we pray with thanksgiving, in the mighty name of Jesus. Amen and amen. And once again, Lord, we say thank you. Thank you for the blessings that are already on their way. We thank you for this month of May that we call, we declare it is divine fulfillment and divine encounter. In Jesus' name we say, thank you, Lord. Thank you, Lord. Amen and amen. Amen. Our first scripture today is taken from 2 Corinthians chapter 9, verse 15. 2 Corinthians 9, verse 15. Thanks be to God for his indescribable gift. Thanks be to God for his indescribable gift. Psalm 106, verse 1. Psalm 106, verse 1. Praise the Lord. Oh, give thanks to the Lord, for he is good, for his mercy endures forever. Psalm 95, verses 1, 2, and 3. Oh, come, let us sing to the Lord. Let us shout joyfully to the rock of our salvation. Let us come before his presence with thanksgiving. Let us shout joyfully to him with psalms.
For the Lord is the great God and the great King above all gods. Psalm 16, verse 11. You will show me the path of life. In your presence is fullness of joy, and at your right hand are pleasures forevermore. Let me read that again. Psalm 16, verse 11. You will show me the path of life. In your presence is fullness of joy. At your right hand are pleasures forevermore. And our final scripture is taken from Psalm 5, verses 11 and 12. Psalm 5, verses 11 and 12. But let all those rejoice who put their trust in you. Let them ever shout for joy, because you defend them. Let those also who love your name be joyful in you. For you, O Lord, will bless the righteous. With favor you will surround him as with a shield. This is the word of God. Thanks be to God. Amen. The poem is entitled, Thankful for Divine Favor. Our gracious God and Heavenly Father, your precepts we obey. Lord, your precepts we faithfully obey. In Jesus' name, we earnestly pray and gladly give you thanks every day. Alpha and Omega, El Shaddai, in our lives, have your way. Lord, have your way. We declare it's a month of grace, peace, and joy as we embrace May. Hallelujah! We declare divine fulfillment and breakthrough as we embrace May. In Jesus' name, we joyfully express thanks and praises. Hallelujah! We give thanks and praises to Abba Father for divine promises, goodness, and tender mercies. In this blessed month, number 5, we are grateful to be alive. Yes, we are grateful to be alive. Hallelujah! 'Tis our month of divine favor. Yes, it is our month of divine encounter and favor. Hallelujah! Hallelujah! Most High God, receive glory and honor. We worship you, O majestic King. Into your presence we come rejoicing. Hallelujah! We give thanks for all you have done and are doing.

0: Hallelujah! Hallelujah! We give thanks for the numerous blessings that are on their way throughout this miraculous month of May. Amen? Amen. And let us be reminded that we must be thankful for God's divine favor. Hallelujah! Hallelujah! It is Tuesday, and daily we should be thankful. As the poem says, thankful for divine favor. So today, it is thankful, thriving, thoughtful, and truthful Tuesday. Have a blessed day in the Lord. I thank you. And let us be reminded to be thankful to God for divine favor. Amen and amen.
1: Amen and amen. Definitely be thankful for divine favor. And you know, this morning, Daniel came to mind in Daniel chapter 1 when he says, and Daniel purposed in his heart that he will not sin against God, you know, that one, and he found favor with the eunuch. And so now, Lady Clark, you're here telling us about God's divine favor. So we're going to have the song now. We're going to have

Amen and amen. So thank you, Lady Clark. Thank you. Thank you so much for the poem, the exaltation, and the word, and the song. Yes, we thank you. We thank you. Divine favor. And Daniel purposed in his heart that he would not defile himself with the portion of the king's delicacies, nor with the wine that he drank. Therefore, he requested of the chief of the eunuchs that he might not defile himself.

Now God had brought Daniel into favor and goodness of the chief of the eunuch. So God brought Daniel into favor. And remember, the same God that brought Daniel into favor with the eunuch is the same God that we are serving today. So, whatever you are going through, may God allow each and every one of us to find favor today. And so, Daniel, you know, we serve an awesome God. We serve a God who can, when we think that more and the big explosion is better, just the little things, and God will just make a big explosion out of it. And with the big explosion, God will just call it as nothing, cause it to be nothing. And so, you know, the chief eunuch was like, you know, the king will kill me, because if you don't eat this food, you're going to look all sick and weak and all of that. And Daniel said to him, just give us 10 days. Just give us 10 days. That was Hananiah, Mishael, and Azariah. That was the name at that time. The names at that time. Just give us 10 days. Just 10 days. And you'll see my God at work. Just give us vegetables and water. Not that the king's delicacies. No, all of that. Just give us vegetables and water. And then, after 10 days, you can examine us against those other young men who ate from the king's table. Yeah, 10 days. Just give us 10 days. And verse 15. Then, at the end of the 10 days, their features appeared better and fatter in flesh than all the young men who ate the portion of the king's delicacies. What a mighty God we serve. See? So when you think that I have to do all of this to find favor, God is saying, just do it my way. Just do it my way. My way. It may seem simple. It may seem difficult at times. Sometimes simple, sometimes difficult. But it will always bring out success. So let us listen to God and obey Him. And may we all find favor with the Lord today, wherever we go on our job. Maybe you have a bank interview. Maybe you have an appointment or whatever you are doing today. Going to the doctor and you find favor. Going to maybe the lawyer, the courthouse, may you find favor. Amen? Amen. Thank you, Lady Clark. Thank you so much. I think we need to hear the song again. I think we need to hear it again. Let me see. Let me see. I think we need to hear it again.

0: This one will take us down to Mom's in prayer.
1: They manipulated it.
0: Blessed, blessed morning to each and every one of you in Radio Land. And we thank God for another day where we can come together and lift up His name in songs, in poem, in His word, in the reading of His word. Thank God. We thank God. Still came.

Thank you, Lord. Thank you, Lord, for favoring us this morning. Thank you, Lord. It is now 6:28, so we're going to start up our theme song for Moms in Prayer, reaching all around the world. Yeah. Reaching all around the world, praying for our children, those who are doing CXC today all around the world, English A, and you know the numbers are up there because it's English. Washi alone is 97. And so we give God thanks for all of them. And we pray that He will bring to their remembrance the things that they have studied, learned, and revised in the name of Jesus.

0: So we're going to bring down the theme song, Reaching Around the World, and go to the phone lines and say a blessed, blessed morning to Lady Tyson, who will be praying for us this morning. Blessed morning, Lady Tyson.
1: Good morning to you, Sandra. Hallelujah. Good morning to everyone. This is Tyson calling on behalf of Mom. Where we pray for our nation's children and the world abroad, all over the world. This morning we are going to look at God is holy. God is holy. And spiritually perfect or pure, sinless, deserving reverence and adoration. I'm reading from 1 Samuel chapter 2 and verse 2. And it says, there is no one holy like the Lord. There is no one besides you. There is no rock like you, like our God. And also Exodus 15 and verse 14. And verse 11. Who among the God is like you? O Lord, who is like you, majestic in holiness, awesome in glory, working wonders. Father, in the wonderful name of Jesus, I praise you and thank you this morning for waking me up and others in you. Lord, Father, we give you praise and honor and glory. You are holy, you are wise, you are wonderful. Lord, we praise you because we can adore you and worship you. Father, in the name of no other name of Jesus, I come on behalf of our nation's children. Father, I pray that you would strengthen me this morning and give me the wisdom and the knowledge and understanding, O God, as I pray. Father, search me and know my heart. Is there anything in me that is hindering your work, God? Father, try me to see, O God. Father, cleanse me from all unrighteousness and make me worthy, O God. Pray this morning in no other name but Jesus. Father, this morning I bring the babe in the womb. Father, you know the pain that women fear. Forth the seed, O God, into this world. Father, you said you know them even before they were conceived. And Father, we ask you, O God, this morning, to touch and cover each one of these children, child in the womb, O God. Father, cover them with the blood. Father, keep them safe and guide them as they grow inside that womb. And when it's time for them to come forth, O God, Lord, I pray that you will cover them, keep them from any kind of disease or anything that would cause them to come forth. Lord, I pray that you will just be merciful unto our newborn, especially the mothers, O God, Father, and the fathers, Lord, that they too may come to know you if they do not know you, Lord, that they can guide their children. Strengthen them, Father, because wisdom cometh from you. And so, Lord, Father, as your word says, train up a child in the way that he should go, and when he grows, he or she, he will not depart from your word. And so, Lord, we are thankful, O God, this morning for our children. We think of our primary school children. We think of our high school children. We think of our children in the daycare centers, Lord, the preschool, the nurseries, O God. We bring them all to you this morning because you're a holy God. You're a wonderful God. You're a perfect and pure God. And so we know that we can depend on you. We can rely on your goodness. We can rely on your mercy, O God. And so, Father, as we bring them to you this morning, pray for journeys, mercy for those who are walking on the street. Lord, open their eyes that they will see danger as they cross the road, O God. If think of them as they go in their classroom, oh God. Some of them have exams, oh God. Father, we ask for memory for them, oh God. Lord, even as they look at their papers, oh God, bring back what they have learned throughout the year, oh God. And so, Lord, Father, we pray that you will cover them this morning from every form of danger, oh God. Father, you are a mighty God, a wonderful Savior. Lord, you are sinless. There's no sin in you because you died that we might have life.
0: Amen.
1: Having
0: Amen.
1: More abundantly.
0: Yes,
1: so, Lord, we praise you this morning and we honor you because there's none like you. Hallelujah. This morning, Father, we bring to you, O God, our children overseas. Father, we thank you for them, O God. We ask you to cover them. We ask you to meet their needs, Lord, according to your riches in glory, Father. Cover them. Meet their needs, O God. Lord, we pray for godly friends for them, O God,
0: yes,
1: who would lead
0: Jesus.
1: Them and guide them in your ways, O God. Father, we pray that you would supply all their needs, O God. Be their strength, be their comfort, O God, even now, in the mighty name of Jesus. Father, we bring our teachers to you. We know it is not easy for them, O God. Father, we pray that you will continue to give them the wisdom, the knowledge, and the understanding. We pray that you will give them the patience, O God, Father, because it's not easy at all, Father. So many things that our children know about, sometimes they shock even us who have been in the world a bit longer than them. And so, Lord, Father, we pray, O God, that you will guide their thoughts, O God. Help the teachers, O God, to be patient, to comfort those. Lord, sometimes, O God, our children are so far away from what they're supposed to be doing. And we pray, O God, that you would lead them to you, even now, in the name of Jesus. Father, we thank you for the teachers who know you as Lord and Savior. And we pray, O God, that they will not be afraid to stand up, O God, and speak, O God. We pray that you would continue to give them the wisdom and the knowledge they need, O God, to direct our children who are in their care. Father, you know that teachers are like mothers, Father, counselors, and everything in one. So, Lord, Father, we thank you for our teachers. Father, we pray that you will continue to watch over them, also their family members, oh God. Father, it's a struggle sometimes, Father, for them to be so busy, oh God, that sometimes they leave their children out, oh God. But you know and you see the cause. So, Father, continue to strengthen our teachers. Lord, Father, give them grace, Lord. Your mercy, I pray in Jesus' name this morning. Hallelujah. We bring the special ed children. We bring them each and every one to you, Lord. We know that you know them all by their name and their nature. Lord, we know that you know what their needs are. We thank you, O God, for the patience of their teachers and the workers who work among them, O God. We ask you, O God, strengthen them, to give them patience, O God, and let your loving kindness be in their heart and in their mind, in the name of Jesus. Father, we bring to you the Minister of Education, O God. Lord, we thank you for this man of God. May you continue to guide him and show him the way that he ought to go, O God. Father, we pray for those he work among, O God, that with thirsty own heart and see you as God and Lord of his life. Father, we pray, O God, as they make decisions that affect teachers, principals, Lord, and many others, O God, Lord, that you would give him the patience and the understanding that he needs to be, O God, Father, your servant. Father, continue to bless him and his family. Meet their needs, Lord. What is your riches in glory? Father, we bring to you this morning our soul's concern, O God. Lord, we pray, for spiritual revival, O God, in our school. Lord, you know that we need it, O God. We break down every stronghold, Father,
0: in the name of Jesus,
1: Lord. O God, against our children, and we cast them back to the pit of hell. In the mighty
0: the blood
1: name
0: of Jesus over our children.
1: Hallelujah, this morning. We pray for the protection over every staff member in every school in the Federation, beyond our Federation, beyond the whole world, oh God. We think of all that is happening, wars and rumors of war, hungers, oh God. Lord, children losing their mothers, their fathers, but we cry out on our holy God, who sees and he knows and who is able to do more than we can think or desire. So Lord, take full control of every situation, even now in the name of Jesus. We pray for the concern of the schools, oh God, for their needs, oh God. We pray, Lord, that you will supply every need concerning our schools in the mighty name of Jesus. Hallelujah. Father, we pray for moms in prayer this morning. We pray, Lord, that you will continue to teach us and guide us as your word says, teach me your ways, O Lord, and guide me in your truth. For you are God, our Savior, and our hope, and our trust in you all day long. So, Father, cover us, Lord, as moms in prayer. Remember each and every one of us, O God. Father, we think of moms in prayer. Pray that every school worldwide will be covered in prayer and that every group will be sustained in the mighty name of Jesus. We pray for the protection over the ministry. Keep it pure and undefiled. We pray for the donors and partners with the ministry. Groups and reaching other nations, oh God. Where there's a mom's in prayer, Lord, help us to pray that even now that it would increase, oh God. Father, we know the devil is rampant around our children. We're changing things.
0: Yes.
1: Lord, Father, move, Holy Spirit, move among us, oh God, and help us, we pray, in the mighty name of Jesus. Father, we Father, we thank you for this young woman of God. Lord, we pray that you would increase her in faith, touch her from the crown of her head to the sole of her feet, oh God. Keep her in your care. Cover her with your blood, oh God, in the mighty name of Jesus. We think of our mother and her children, oh God. Lord, and the rest of our family, Lord. Pray that you would move according to your will concerning
0: us.
1: Lord, this morning I think of mothers who are really thinking of their children at this time.
0: Yes,
1: we pray for the sick ones, oh God, and we lift them up this morning. And we know, God, that nothing is impossible with you. And so, Lord, we say thank you.
0: Thank you, Lord.
1: Thank you for your protection, oh God. In the mighty name
0: of
1: those who are mourning, O God. Father, you said you would comfort them. And so, Lord, we pray that you would meet them just at their point of need at
0: the
1: present time. In the mighty name of Jesus.
0: Lord,
1: we thank you. Hallelujah this morning.
0: Hallelujah.
1: The radio station, O God. We may not realize what a tool we have, but oh God, we are thankful for this tool that you have provided, oh God, for moms in prayer and others who pray on this station, oh God. Father, let your will be done
0: Our
1: generation and worldwide, oh God.
0: Thank you, Jesus. Thank you, Lord.
1: Good day in the Lord this morning. Continue to be with us this day because you as a holy God, a reverend God, a everlasting Father, to have thine own way for me. In the mighty name of Jesus, we pray.
0: Amen. Amen. Hallelujah. Thank you, Lord. Thank you. Thank you for hearing and answering. Thank you for Sister Tyson for praying for us this morning. Father, we ask, O God, that you, God, will comfort her and be with her. Make go before and make every crooked path straight. Bless our children. Touch them in a mighty special way. Let your favor be upon them today and every other day. In Jesus' precious name. Amen. And amen. God is able, Lady Tyson. God is able, more than able. And he will definitely come true for you. Oh, God is able. Now have a great day. God bless you. Thank you so much for praying for our children, for praying for all of us and those in authority. Thank you so much. God bless you. Okay. So there you have it, Lady Tyson, praying for us this morning, Moms in Prayer. Okay, it is now 13 minutes to 7. You know, the attribute for today was holy. So we're going to take a little bit of this one. Holy, holy, holy Lord God Almighty. Christian worship song for kids.

0: To all the children under the sound of my voice. So parents and guardians, remember to pray with them, pray over them, cover them with the blood of Jesus. Yes, it's nice to pray for them. But when you have that opportunity to pray with them, let them hear in your name. Let them hear in you, call their name in prayer. So pray over them, pray with them. You don't have to be 1 hour, an hour prayer. You know, just short the exiting the vehicle or they're leaving home and you just say, God, go with him and protect him, and you know, we are not heard for our many speaking.
1: Holy, holy, holy.
0: So we continue to pray for our children. We think about the students there at Tyrell Williams and the teacher, the entire staff. You know, they lost one of their own. Saturday they had a candlelight for him. And so children too are mourning and going through a difficult time. Losing a classmate in primary school, you know, just continue to pray for them. Remember Tyrell Williams. As they mourn the loss of a student, his parents, the whole community.
1: Let your praises ring.
0: Pray for his mom and his father. Because, you know, when something like that, I always think about when they see other children going to school and know that their child is no longer there.
1: Holy, holy.
0: You know, on graduation day and all of this. So we just continue to pray for one another. You can never say, none of us can say that there's nothing to pray for. We are deceiving ourselves when we say there's nothing to pray for. So let's continue to pray for our children. Let's continue to pray for one another. We all need prayer. Remember Lady Sylvine Henry. Sylvine Veronica Henry, call her name to heaven.
2: Who?
0: She has given us that permission to call her name to heaven. All of them, even Veronica, her middle name.
2: To you.
0: Let's call one another. Let's reach out to one another as much as possible. Reach out to one another, but always, always praying for one another.

So God bless you and keep you. This way I'm going to leave you. We are going to see. Let me see if we have the weather. And then I have to leave you. We have 60 today. Even though we had it yesterday, it was on holiday, so we didn't have the entire students. So now we have in full school plus 60. Yeah, it's going to be a lot. And so I have to go in and start out things. And the seraphs bow down. So I have it. 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But because of time, I play the ad after we finish with the weather. So weather forecast for today, partly cloudy with a low chance of showers. It was drizzling when I left home this morning, late down after 5, was coming for 5:30. So it was drizzling, so partly cloudy with a low chance of showers. The wind east at 6 to 17 miles per hour. The seas 4 to 6 feet. So our weather forecast for today, once again, is partly cloudy with a low chance of showers. The wind east at 6 to 17 miles per hour. The seas 4 to 6 feet. Our weather forecast for St. Kitts and Nevis. 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

0: St. Kitts and Nevis, get ready. 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
1: Jesus in the City. So I want to thank God for each and every one of you. Thank Him, God, once again for lending us His bread this morning. We know it's nothing good that we have done, but because of His grace, because of His mercies, that we are here today. And the steadfast love of the Lord never ceases, and His mercies never comes to an end. They are new every morning. Great is thy faithfulness. So God bless you. God bless you. Until we meet again, be safe. Continue to pray for one another. Continue to do the will of God. And may we all find favor with God and with man today as we go about whatever we have to do. The favor of the Lord. We give God thanks and we give Him praise. So God bless you and keep you. Cause His face to shine upon you. Be gracious unto you, lift up His countenance unto you, and give you His peace that surpasses all understanding. The peace of God, because we know there are many things that are happening that can rob our peace. And as Jesus said, my peace I give unto you, not as the world. So may the peace of God be with each and every one of us today. God bless you. Continue to pray for our children who are writing CXC today. In the morning, we have English A. In the afternoon, we have Spanish. Yeah, so we have English and Spanish. Yesterday was French. So it's French, English, Spanish. So continue to pray for our children. And so God bless you. God bless you. See you tomorrow morning, God's willing, at 5 a.m.
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Mary said to Jesus, "Jesus, if you were here, my brother would not have died." And Jesus says, "I'm able to.